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0: 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I gotta have faith. Because I gotta have faith, faith, faith. I gotta have faith, faith, faith.
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1: Stay for just a while. Stay and let me look at you. It's been so long, I hardly knew you.

0: 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Morena, la esperanza de México.
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2: Rumors spread around in that Texas town about the shack outside the game. And you know what I'm talking about. Just let me know if you wanna go to that home out on the range. They got a lot of nice girls.

You might know of the original sin. And you might know how to be with fire.

that mama, she got it sticking in the cameraman. And we could have some. And he's up there. What's that? Hawaiian noises. He's banging.